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1: It's the Bootleg Kev Show with James Andre Jefferson Jr.
2: What it do, bro?
1: Yes, sir. Welcome to the show. Happy Wednesday. Can't believe we're already in September, by the way. Kind of crazy.
2: So quick.
1: Time has flown by in the craziest way, but we are here. Hey, coming up, I want to tell you why I am mad. I have a 20-year-old son named Aiden who we caught lying.
2: Oh, brother, you're doing too much.
1: Boldface lie. This little dude thinks because he's 20, he can do whatever he wants. He still lives at the crib, don't pay no bills.
2: He a grown man. He 20 now.
1: He's a lot of things in this world. He is not a grown man.
2: So you don't want me saying that, huh?
1: We're going to talk about it up next. It's the Bootleg Kev Show.

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2: What a do, boo?
1: All right, so my 20-year-old son, Aiden, who does not pay for any of his own bills, drives a car that isn't his, doesn't pay for car insurance, doesn't pay for car registration, doesn't pay for health insurance, doesn't pay for anything.
2: Is this propaganda, Aiden, or not?
3: No, he's not lying.
2: Okay, okay.
1: When you speak on the radio, use your big boy voice.
2: We're getting messy. Keep going.
1: With that being said, last week, he did not come home, and he lied to us about where he was sleeping. Now, he said he was sleeping at his buddy's house. I happened to open up the app and see that he was 6 minutes from my house.
2: Oh, you got a flock camera on your own, son?
1: And I have his location. That's so when I saw him the next day, I said, oh, so you slept at Fox's last night, huh? And he was like, yeah. And then he turned around and walked off. And I was like, oh, you're lying.
2: Oh, damn.
1: So fast forward to the other day, he's at some girl's house. Now he says, oh, I'm hanging out with a girl at her house.
2: Oh, okay. I see what's going on.
1: And I open his location and I see it's the same exact location from the other night. So he lied about spending the night at a strange woman's house.
2: Damn. Why you at strange woman's house, bruh? Hey, I respect that.
1: Why lie?
2: That's a good fight, though.
3: Because why would I just blatantly be like, hey, Dad, stay at a girl's house. Don't worry.
1: Well, anyway, listen, he is a 20-year-old who lives at the house.
2: You made that clear already.
1: He's 20. He doesn't pay rent. And he lives at my house.
2: Yeah, that's your son. He's supposed to be there.
3: Can I bring a girl to the house?
1: You cannot bring a girl to the house. But I tell you what you can do.
2: Uh-oh.
1: You can start paying rent if you just want to go lying about where you're going to be at with the car that's in my name with the insurance that I pay.
2: Oh, I see you getting it off today. Just like your son.
1: I want to hear from y'all, man. 877-817-2888. I would love to hear from the people. If you're listening, my 20-year-old son, should he have to tell me where he's sleeping at night if he's not coming home to my house that he lives at and he doesn't pay any bills?
2: Brother, we got that part.
1: No, I just want to know. Am I crazy? Do you? What about James? Do you think he, as a grown man, because he is a grown man, that's funny, but he's a grown man, do you think he should be honest about where he's at?
2: I think he should have been honest about the one specific thing, yeah.
1: Well, listen, man.
2: Because you care about him. You want to protect him. You didn't say that at all.
1: Let's hear from the people, man. Leave us a voicemail with your thoughts. Coming up, we got that Daily Hate, so keep it locked. More of the Bootleg Kev Show coming up next on Z93.
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1: It's the Bootleg Cap Show on your Wednesday. That daily hate is on the way, ladies and gentlemen. If you got something you want to hate on, pick up that phone, 877-817-2888. 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
2: I'm hating on Beauty in Black and all the spoilers. 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It just came out.
1: This is the show on Netflix. 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
2: Yeah, it's fire. 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Dramatic as hell.
1: Yo, man, if you got something you want to hate on, leave us a voicemail. 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
0: It's the Daily Hate right here on the Bootleg Kev Show. All right, man, what are you hating on, and what's your name?
4: Hey, this is Loaf, and I'm hating on all the people who broke when they show up to this club, act like they have the greatest time of their life, but they bitter ass. 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But enjoy yourself, because tomorrow, you're going
0: to
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2: We finally getting our credit. 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
1: Apparently, 81% of millennials drink alcohol, which is higher than any other living generation. 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Coming up next, we got the No Cap News. Keep it locked.

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1: It's the Bootleg Cap Show, man. The No Cap News is on the way. The craziest stories in the world broken down by our guy James. 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
0: Time for the No Cap News right now. What up, James?
4: Look, I don't agree with this young woman, but I think her repercussions was kind of crazy. A bar manager in Thailand shaved an 18-year-old bald after she couldn't pay her $1,800 tab. So he pretty much cut her hair off and took $90 off the debt because that's what he valued her hair at.
0: Oh, damn.
4: Yeah.
0: Yeah, so listen, man. If somebody who owes me money has hair, I don't want the hair.
4: Yeah, 100%. But, you know, in Thailand, you can sell that hair and make some money on it.
0: I don't care. Listen, man. First of all, other people's hair, fingernails, all that stuff gives me the heebie-jeebies.
4: Uh-oh, I get that.
0: With that being said, if you owe me money and you do have a nice set of hair, I might say, well, what's your shampoo collection looking like? Because, you know, I do know people who have nice hair have expensive shampoo. So maybe we could do a barter with the shampoo and conditioner you got in your bathroom.
4: Oh, you never getting your money back. That's what that sounds like.
0: Stay by your radio. Coming up next, man. We got to talk about it. We got a lady on hold. She called last hour for the Daily Hate. She caught her man up doing something. And we want to hear y'all's thoughts on this, man. It's the Bootleg Kev Show.
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1: All right, so last hour, man, we had the Daily Hate. This lady, she called in. We said, hey, look, we're going to talk to you next hour because we want to talk and kind of flesh this out with this young lady. She is hating on her husband for something she caught him up having. What happened with your husband? Why are you hating on him?
2: So I feel like he is, I don't know if it's emotionally cheating. Actually, I don't even care what kind of cheating, mentally, emotionally, whatever. But I just recently came across a second profile signed into his laptop for an Instagram that I don't have any knowledge of.
1: Ooh, the ghost gram.
2: And the flood, the flood is ridiculous. Like, it's nothing but asses. Okay, and none of them look like mine, so I'm confused.
1: So he just follows a bunch of chicks on there, like a bunch of half-naked, like, IG thoughts?
2: Yes, and there's real talk, there's been some DMs that are outgoing. It's not incoming, but outgoing on, like, cute pic, wink face.
3: Yeah, I was about to say, I almost had his back until you said that part.
2: Wait, okay, so tell me, isn't that cheating?
3: Yeah, sliding the DMs for sure, that's cheating.
1: Yeah, I think DMing is for sure cheating.
2: But even the profile itself.
1: Ooh, I don't know, that's a close one. I don't know if just having a random profile is cheating if your girl doesn't know about it. I don't know.
3: Yeah, like, it's weird, but I don't know.
1: Listen, let's talk to the people. 877-817-2888. How do we feel about your significant other having a secret Instagram that they follow thoughts on? IG models, etc. We're taking your calls up next.

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1: All right, we're talking about it, man. A young lady, she called us to air her husband out because her husband has a secret Instagram profile she discovered.
2: I don't see the problem with that part.
1: It's filled with a bunch of memes, and he follows nothing but OnlyFans chicks and has even replied to a few of their photos and DMs with hard eyes.
2: And that's the problem right there.
1: That is the problem, but we want to know in general, 877-817-2888, what are your thoughts on how serious of a deal this is if your significant other has a ghost profile you don't know about? What's going on?
3: Man, I don't think it's cheating. If anything, I would even tell my spouse, hey, you know, look at this, baby. You know, take a look at this. But when you're trying to hide it and then when you on the DMs, yeah, that's wild. Diabolical.
1: So you think the part where it's the problem is where you're not transparent saying, hey, I got this second meeting.
3: Definitely.
1: Following chicks on here.
2: But what if it's the other way around? What if you found your wife got a second account and just a bunch of dudes butt-ass naked on there? How you gonna feel personally?
3: I mean, again, it depends on the dynamic of the relationship. You know, watching porn together and stuff like that. Like,
2: oh, okay, I see.
3: You know, but if that DM's happening and interaction happening, you crossing the line.
1: Yeah, that's real, man. I feel like not every shoe fits when it comes to the relationship thing.
2: 100%.
1: So. But yeah, when you're doing the DM thing, that's crossing the line.
2: I feel like that's the line everyone should respect.
1: 100%, man. 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
1: Lil Durk obviously has the all-star team, but I'm going to tell you who he doesn't have.
2: Who's that?
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1: Let me just say, if there's reading involved, I wouldn't hire.
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2: What a do, bro?
3: This is a crazy story. Now, I don't want to say for sure, but I had heard through people that I trust that Floyd Mayweather has trouble with reading. Now, I don't know if he's dyslexic or maybe he had a bad day when my friends were around him when he was trying to read.
2: Yeah, I seen a video of him trying to read. It looked kind of funny.
3: Well, Floyd Mayweather has decided to launch his very own personal injury law firm.
2: Oh, damn. No, Mayweather, what are we doing here? You good, brother?
3: That is right. 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
3: There you go, James. My question to you is, are you trusting Floyd Money Mayweather and the Money Team Law Firm to obviously support you if you ever get into an issue?
2: Look, I love Floyd, but I'm not messing with him as a lawyer. I can't, I don't want to see
3: that. Listen, he's not the lawyer. Let's be clear.
2: He's unbeatable in the court, but he's going to lose in this court.
3: It is branded around him. There's 200-plus expert attorneys that cover 210 cities. And you get, by the way, on the website, it says Floyd Mayweather undefeated. That has nothing to do with
2: it. I changed my mind. I want to use it. No, I'm about to go out there get in the accident so I can use Floyd Mayweather as a lawyer.
3: He's also been defeated in court. He's lost some lawsuits.
2: Yeah, he went to jail.
3: Yeah, I mean, come on, man. Look, Floyd, man, the money problems is probably, that's for sure. But shout out to Floyd, man. We hope this works out for you. Stay by your radio. We got the People's Mix coming up next. More of the Bootleg Kev Show coming up next on Z93.
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1: 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Coming up next, we got the No Cap News on the way.
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16: 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You yearn for Elizabeth and Mr. Darcy to profess their undying love for one another. 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
1: 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It's coming up. What you got, man?
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0: a bunch of people infections because she was literally using crazy glue to put on people's veneers.
1: Oh, hell no. The crazy glue veneers, by the way, probably pop right out. You bite into an apple or a piece of steak.
0: Oh, immediately. You eat that well-done steak and your teeth is done.
1: I tell you, I got like crowns in my mouth and I am so paranoid whenever I eat certain food. Like, I cannot eat a Jolly Rancher.
0: For how long?
1: Just in life.
0: So you got something that you can't eat?
1: No. I just mentally. I can't do it mentally in my head.
0: That's why you got to use super glue so your damn teeth will stay in your teeth.
1: But you can't suck on a Jolly Rancher. Brother, until it keeps shrinking.
0: Where are we going with this?
1: I'm just saying. You can do that. You just can't bite it.
0: Don't be sucking on Jolly
1: Ranchers. Why is everything sexual?
0: Hey. I didn't say nothing. No, you. Why are you putting that on me? You projecting right now.
1: Anyway, listen. Stay by your radio. Coming up next, we got the Daily Hate.
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1: The Bootleg Kev Show, man. We got that daily hate coming up, y'all. If you got something you want to hate on, something that's got you pissed off, annoyed, leave us a voicemail. 877-817-2888 is the number. Anything you're hating on, James?
2: I'm hating because we don't got no more entertaining homeless people like we used to back in the day.
1: So when you say entertaining homeless people, you mean like homeless people who rap? Sing,
2: I'm
1: dance?
2: Talking about like you get somebody $20 and they'll act out a whole Romeo and Juliet right there just for that $20.
1: They still there. You ain't looking hard enough, man. Anyway, stay by your radio if you got something you want to hate on. Your calls are coming up next.

0: Time for the daily hate. What are you hating on, brother?
1: I'm hating on people who own Mediterranean restaurants, but they happen to be white or European, you know? Because they will hate on brown people. They will hate on Arabs.
0: I might
1: be Islamophobic, but they're not happily eat falafel.
2: Yeah, I ain't gonna lie. If I go to a Mexican restaurant, I always say this. The food's always better when the ethnicity that's the type of food you're going to is cooking the food.
3: I say the Mexicans know how to cook Chinese food, though. I'll
2: the
3: say
2: Mexicans
3: that much.
2: Do know how to do some good Chinese. But if I go to a Mexican restaurant, it's some white people. Everything. It's a problem.
3: 100%.
1: Yes. Like, if I opened a Japanese restaurant tomorrow, that would be weird, right? If I was monetizing off of, like, making ramen, and I'm like, oh, I'm an Indian guy.
2: Appreciate you calling, brother. They are hated on.
1: Yeah, of course.
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11: Z93 weather. Lows level off around 68 overnight under mainly clear skies. Winds out of the southeast around 5 miles per hour. Chance of thunderstorms Thursday. High of 85. Partly cloudy skies. Currently, it's 74 degrees. Z93.

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7: Lows level off around 68 overnight under mainly clear skies. Winds out of the southeast around 5 miles per hour. Chance of thunderstorms Thursday. High of 85, partly cloudy skies. Right now, it's 73 degrees.

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5: Lows level off around 68 overnight under mainly clear skies. Winds out of the southeast around 5 miles per hour. Chance of thunderstorms Thursday. High of 85. Partly cloudy skies. Right now, it's 73 degrees.

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5: Down to about 68 overnight under clear skies, southeast winds around 5 miles per hour. Sunshine mixed with clouds at times. Thursday, chance of thunderstorms. High temperatures reach up to 86. Right now, 72.

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1: I apologize if this is not the news you needed to hear in your decluttering journey, but Gen X trash is Gen Z's treasure right now. 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

About 68 overnight under clear skies, southeast winds around 5 miles per hour. Sunshine mixed with clouds at times. Thursday, chance of thunderstorms. High temperatures reach up to 86. Right now, 72.

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2: And I'm Jim from SignPro. We've been working with Bacalars for, I think it's over two decades now. What was it?
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5: High temperatures reach up to 86 today under partly cloudy skies with a chance of thunderstorms. Southerly winds around 5 miles per hour. Mainly cloudy tonight, chance for storms 69. Currently, it's 72 degrees.

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Z93 Morning Buzz with Balzer, streaming on your Z93 Lacrosse app. Remember Jimothy, the beloved short spine viral raccoon? Well, in Seattle, the Mariners did this Jimothy-themed event in August, right? So it involved a free giveaway of a card. And a 13-year-old Seattle Mariners fan named Abby sold a one-of-a-kind gold Jimothy rookie card for $21,000 on eBay. The auction started at 99 cents. It drew 100 bids, and it was one of 20,000 Jimothy cards in several rarity levels. So this one happened to be the one-of-one gold Jimothy rookie card. Now, I don't think I need to remind you that Jimothy is a viral raccoon and not a player for the Seattle Mariners. So how it's a rookie card, I don't know, but I guess it's Jimothy's first year. $21,000! So went to a Mariners game, got a free giveaway, happened to score the gold Jimothy rookie card, and then was like, I'm gonna sell it on eBay, and then got 20.

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1: Heidi ho, neighbor.
0: Oh, geez. We don't need that. So usually we do a segment called Ken Etiquette,
1: yes.
0: Which is usually me asking Ken an etiquette question,
1: yes.
0: Which is easy to say, clearly. But today you have a question for me.
1: Yeah, yeah.
0: Okay.
1: Yeah.
0: You must be desperate if you're coming to me for advice.
1: Well, I don't, you'll understand a little bit of this because okay. It's kind of an inside radio thing.
0: Okay. People love behind the scenes stuff.
1: Yes. So recently, a couple of days ago, I got an email from a person who has divorced me.
0: Okay.
1: And the question was, hey, am I now eligible to win prizes? So question is, first question, I guess, is A, are they? And B, am I allowed to ask that person if they divorced me just so they could win a T-shirt?
0: Well, there's a couple things. Number one, I'd be weary of asking that question because you may not want to know the answer.
1: Correct.
0: Especially because if it's not even a good T-shirt.
1: Right.
0: Right?
1: It's going to shrink. Let's just, right off the bat, come on, it's going to shrink.
0: Probably already got a stain on it.
1: Yeah, yeah.
0: Yeah, I think technically, yes, they are eligible. I think that I know that other people in similar situations as yours have had their ex-person not participate. Because you know how everyone thinks it's always rigged? And
1: yeah,
0: I have no reason to rig a contest ever.
1: No.
0: But everyone thinks that everything is rigged. Not just like our contest, but like everyone in general thinks the world is rigged, right? So I think that would be probably somebody would assume so, even though it clearly is not. And we all have a lot of integrity in this building and things like that. Like, I think that
1: I'm only smiling at how sweetly naive you are.
0: Most people, you know, it's like anywhere. Most people are good people.
1: Yes.
0: But yeah, legally, yeah, I think so. But is that hurtful if it's just, you know, like, hey, I wanted to win those $10 tickets to the comedy club or, you know, I mean.
1: Well, maybe the good news is maybe the answer would be no. Because you know me pretty well, Tracy, and you know there's probably many, many other very good reasons to divorce me.
0: Right. So, nope, that was a trap. Oh, I fell right into it.
1: So winning the T-shirt is just a bonus.
0: Yeah. Although maybe that's the least you could do is give this person a free T-shirt.
1: Well, it could be the best thing I've ever done for this person.
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0: 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Historically, Labor Day weekend is considered to be the end of summer. Is it technically? No. But it is kind of the end of the summer activities for sure. So a lot of people have Labor Day cookouts. And if you are looking for something new to put on your burger, I got a list of ingredients that are said to be heavily underrated. So this is things that most people don't put on a burger, but some people do, and they swear by it. Roasted green chili. That sounds really good. I've never done that, but I would. Fig jam. I've had that before, and it is good. I don't know that I'd do it at my cookout, but like when I go to a restaurant and they offer it, I'm down. Pickled onion. Yes. Pickled onions are fantastic on like tacos and stuff, but people forget about them for burgers, and that's a solid addition to your cookout this weekend. If you want to impress your friends, you could throw out some basil pesto, or an egg on a burger is always a really good time. I like my eggs a little on the runny side, so it makes it a huge mess, but it also makes it delicious. Other things that people put on burgers that are heavily underrated: potato chips, always, also good on a sandwich. Bacon jam, yeah. Pimento cheese has never been my thing, but I know some people like it. Pineapple, I have had that, and it's pretty good. Even grilled pineapple, like, so if you're grilling out and you put a slice of pineapple on the grill, fantastic. Peanut butter. I went most of my life without having peanut butter on a burger, but I like peanut butter and I like burgers. And finally, I saw it in enough places. I was like, fine, I'll try it. And very good. Other people suggest cream cheese and pepper jelly. I've had that like as part of a charcuterie board, but never on a burger. I would try it though. Coleslaw, also a fantastic addition. Most people think of it just for pulled pork and things like that. Mm-mm. Put that on a burger. Chopped green olives. Oof. I've never liked green olives. So hard pass on that one for me, but I know a lot of people like green olives. So if that's for you, love it for you. And horseradish. Absolutely. I like horseradish, and I always forget how much I like horseradish, especially if you're a little stuffy and you need to be cleared out. That way you get a burger and you can breathe a little better.
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0: Z93 Morning Buzz with Balzer, streaming on your Z93 Lacrosse app. Sorry about it, oldest and youngest siblings. A new study says that the middle child may have the best personality. Whew. Researchers found that middle children tend to score higher in traits like honesty, humility, and agreeableness compared to their brothers and sisters. In other words, they're more likely to be cooperative, forgiving, diplomatic, and easy to get along with. That all makes sense, honestly. Experts think that growing up between an older and younger sibling may force middle kids to become skilled negotiators and peacemakers. They're often stuck compromising and sharing attention, which can help shape those traits. The study also found that only children scored lower on some of those cooperation-related traits. Though researchers caution that birth order isn't destiny, parenting, life experiences, and family dynamics all obviously play a role too. But still, for middle children everywhere, this might be the ultimate moment to say, "Told you so!"
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1: 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We are looking for a chance for showers, maybe a storm today. Expecting highs in the mid-80s. Showers likely, they're saying, tonight, and then maybe still into tomorrow morning. Mostly sunny, though, tomorrow, and highs in the upper 80s. Mostly sunny and mid-80s expected on Saturday. More local football action this weekend. 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
4: And now with the weather, here's meteorologist Stormy O'Day.
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0: 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Maybe storms as well, expecting a high of 86. There's a chance for showers again this afternoon, so we'll keep an eye out on that as we get closer to this evening. Hopefully stays clear for Moon Tunes tonight in Riverside Park, 5:30 to 8. A couple more weeks of that this evening and then next week as well. So fingers crossed, of course, stay tuned to their Facebook page and ours to hear updates if there are any. But hopefully it'll be smooth sailing this evening and we'll get all the rain out of the way earlier in the day. Looking to be mostly sunny and 88 tomorrow and mostly sunny and 85 expected for a high on Saturday.
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2: UW Lacrosse kicks off the new fall semester, getting ready for classes to start on Tuesday. Chancellor James Beebe welcomed faculty and other university employees back to campus at a staff meeting on Wednesday. Besides talking about a new year of classes, Beebe also spoke about the school's continued excellence in athletics at the Division III level.
3: You know, we're ranked number 8 in Division III in the entire United States, the highest ranked public university. I mean, in that top 10 are places like, you know, Chicago, University of Chicago, MIT, Johns Hopkins, and UW Lacrosse. It's pretty great.
2: First-year enrollment is holding steady at UWL. Last fall, the campus greeted about 2,400 new students. The operators of two lacrosse taverns have made appearances at City Hall to explain reported violations that could lead to temporary suspension of their liquor licenses. City Judiciary Committee has reviewed the complaints against Bennett O'Reilly's Bar and Dell's Bar, both on 3rd Street. Police had cited both bars for repeatedly allowing underage customers into the businesses during the past year. In both cases, the city is calling for a suspension instead of revocation. Tammy Plurd operates Dell's Bar, and she's relieved that a revocation was not recommended.
4: We make our livelihoods off of going to work and operating this bar, and we take our role seriously, and so that would be very damaging to me, myself personally, and my staff. Of course, that's how they eat.
2: The committee is expected to release its findings at or before September 10th. If you're a fan of pulling a roller grill hot dog or tornado direct from the grill from Quick Trip, better enjoy it while you can because those grills are going away in a few weeks. A Quick Trip spokesperson said the roller grill machines are coming out of all their stores as of September 21st. The good news is that all the roller grill items will still be available at the hot spot as grab-and-go items that are individually wrapped. I'm Brad Williams.
5: I just take them back inside.
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0: 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It's the Chaseburg Area Cancer Walk. And Monty's in this morning. Thanks for being here.
1: Good morning, Tracy. Thanks for everything you guys do. Fantastic. We can't do this without you, you know.
0: Is this year 21 this year?
1: Yeah, year 21.
0: Okay, right. So for people who haven't been, you guys are a big deal.
1: Yes.
0: For a small town, especially.
1: Yep, very big deal. We have about 30-some people on our committee, and they're all heartfelt, loving people, and all of them have either had someone who knows that they've had cancer or they have had cancer, and this is why we fight this fight.
0: Mm-hmm.
1: Unfortunately, I lost a brother-in-law and a niece to this ugly disease, so that's why I'm in it, and a lot of people are that way. But yeah, our event is on the 12th of September, and we encourage everybody to come down, starting at 11 o'clock. We have all kinds of neat things going on. We have, for children, we'll have face painting, we'll have a bounce house, we have some kids' games, and we are bringing back fingerprinting, where back in the day, children used to get fingerprinted, and it's a good thing for parents to have. So we're having that done, too. So that's kind of a neat thing for the kids. Otherwise, we have soups, we have a food truck, we have an ice cream truck, and then we will also have our wine cart raffle again, which is great. We have a Bloody Mary bar, and then also we will have all the silent auctions and the live auction, which... Again, bring your pocketbook if you want to buy that Lefse, because that usually runs a little bit high. I'm just going to tell you.
0: Okay? Yeah.
1: But it's been a great year. This is our second year as the Chaseburg Area Cancer Walk, also known as in the past as a Soul Burner, but we're now the Chaseburg Area Cancer Walk. Last year was our first year. We had some startup costs and so on, but we raised over $80,000 last year.
0: Yeah.
1: And we donated that to the oncology departments at Mayo, Gunderson, and Vernon Health. And they're to use that money, and they are using that money for gas cards for patients and all the patient needs, if it's wigs or if it's a night stay or if it's a sandwich down the road, whatever. So we're really happy that we did this, and it's more all local. Plus, we sent money over to the Kabara Center, the research center on Badger Street.
0: Yep.
1: And I always say that's the best kept secret in La Crosse, Wisconsin, because it is the research there is by far the best in the country. So we're really excited about what we're doing, and it's been a great year, and I hope we have a better year this year.
0: Yeah, so this is all happening at the Chaseburg Village Park, which is on Depot Street in Chaseburg. Now, this starts at 11 and goes until about 7:30 or so, but if you're able to go all day, that's amazing, and if not, just come and make some donations.
1: Exactly. Right? The silent auction, all that stuff, the live auction is usually right around 4 o'clock, but the silent auction ends at 4. So that's a big deal. We always have a bucket raffle. And a big deal, again, this year, we also can't do more than one thing at once, you know, but we do warn the one thing is we also are going to be giving away a free raffle ticket, which I have here, for those that bring a non-perishable food item. So we're also working on a food drive. So, you know, can't do one, we'll do two.
0: Sure. That's amazing. Well, I'll get all the info. I got all the info linked up on the ZCare page. Just click on events on the app and at Z933.com under ZCare. 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It's all happening on Saturday, September 12th, starting at 11 a.m. and goes throughout the day of the Chaseburg Area Cancer Walk. How much money over the years have you raised now, Monty?
1: Wow. Well, I tell you what, as of last year, we were up to about $2 million over the year for that. And a lot went to the American Cancer Society. We decided that we just want more local funds put in local places. So, and hopefully we'll get to that point in the local fund too. So we'll see how it goes.
0: Super great. Well, thanks for everything you do for our community and to help fight cancer in our local area. It's great. And the event is so amazing. If you all haven't been, definitely make a point to on Saturday, September 12th. Thanks for coming in.
1: Thank you, Tracy. I appreciate everything you do.
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Z93 Morning Buzz with Balzer, streaming in Z933.com. Looking for storms this morning. Some could be severe in spots. High of 86 for today. Another chance for scattered showers later this afternoon in some spots, and mostly sunny and upper 80s expected for tomorrow. Coming up in less than 10, I'll let you know how we're making it easier for you to head to a Packer game this season. We'll check in with Brad Williams in the WIZM newsroom, and also want to remind you that you could score free coffee on Monday thanks to our friends at Midwest TV and Appliance. 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

0: 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Coming up after 7 o'clock, we'll get you the Daily Dish and let you know all the things you missed overnight and even yesterday afternoon as well. Scattered thunderstorms this morning, then partly cloudy in the afternoon. Could see some severe storms, though, and maybe another shower later on this afternoon. Expecting highs in the mid-80s. Mostly sunny and tomorrow, expecting a high of 88 and mostly sunny and 85 expected on Saturday. We are getting ready for some football, and that means that the first game of the year for the Packers and the Vikings, which is up at US Bank Stadium in the cities, we're going to. So if you've got tickets and you've been thinking, you know, I don't even know where to park up there and I don't want to have to deal with it, we got you. We are taking the Ready Bus up there. You can hop on and on Alaska and then not deal with another thing for the rest of the ride, there and back. There's Wi-Fi on the bus. You can plug in. It's super comfy. And thanks to Sealands Carpetland, you don't have to worry about any of the nonsense of getting out of Minneapolis after the game or figuring out where to park or your friend that knows a shortcut and then that doesn't work out. We got you taken care of. 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And now the games at Lambeau include the pregame tailgate party, which is at the Resch Center right next to the Lambeau. 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
2: Alaska is taking the interim off the title of Fire Chief Jeremy Southworth. The city has announced he is now leading the department officially. Southworth has been the interim chief since June. He has 26 years as a firefighter, all with Onalaska, rising up through the ranks to the announcement this week. Prior to becoming interim chief, he was named assistant fire chief in 2023. Wednesday marked the beginning of this year's annual Great Rivers United Way campaign. Business and community leaders met at the Radisson for a kickoff breakfast and to hear more about the campaign. Alex Wasileski, one of this year's campaign co-chairs, shared the wide-ranging impact the programs funded by United Way have on the community.
3: Every 22 seconds, someone in our community utilized a service that was funded by Great Rivers United Way. That is roughly 69,000 people that got helped about 1.5 million times last year alone.
2: A city council committee in La Crosse has now heard testimony about alleged liquor license violations at two Third Street taverns. The operators of Dell's Bar and Bennett O'Reilly's Pub have received citations in recent months, primarily because of charges that underage patrons were allowed in. Questions were raised at hearings on Wednesday about whether bar employees have been properly trained to check for legal IDs. The city is recommending against revoking the licenses, but rather having the licenses suspended for a time. La Crosse's annual storytelling festival returns this month, bringing 2 days of performances, workshops, and family-friendly events to the Pump House. The festival runs September 11th and 12th. Terry Visker says stories at the event are often humorous, but not always.
4: This time, one of our tellers told me that she was going to tell a story about 9/11 because we are on September 11th. And so that will probably be a poignant story. And storytelling just kind of draws your whole body in. It's not just a visual or an auditory thing.
2: Tickets to the event are $20 per day. I'm Brad Williams.
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1: 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High of 85 later on today. Could see showers again this afternoon, possibly tonight into tomorrow. Then mostly sunny tomorrow and 88, mostly sunny and mid-80s expected on Saturday. Coming up in the dish, the full cast revealed for Dancing with the Stars this season. Also, the death of a feminist activist. And we'll talk about Judge Judy getting celebrated. I'm here for it.

0: It's the Daily Dish, served up by Clayson Buick GMC on La Crosse's South Side.
1: One of the most influential voices of the modern women's rights movement died at the age of 92. Her forthcoming book, An Unexpected Life, a memoir of her early life and her journey to activism, is due later this month. Dancing with the Stars revealed the full lineup of celebs who will compete for the Mirror Ball when season 35 kicks off on September 15th. Adding to the previously announced stars were actress Jenna Dewan, Tyler Cameron from The Bachelorette, social media star Connor Wood, and Connor Levitt, the husband of Secret Wives of Mormon Live star Whitney Levitt, who competed last year. And finally, CBS will celebrate the 30th anniversary of Judge Judy with the 90-minute primetime special, Judge Judy, Unfiltered, Unforgettable. The retrospective will...

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0: Shaboozy, streaming on your Alexa and at Z933.com. It is Balzer. Still could see some storms and showers in the area this morning. Another chance for showers this afternoon, they're saying. Expecting highs in the mid to upper 80s today. Should be mostly sunny tomorrow, a high of 88, and mostly sunny in mid 80s expected for Saturday and also on Sunday. So I don't know if y'all saw this, but on Tuesday, Dyson dropped a new high-tech toothbrush. It's called the Camera Jet, and it has a built-in camera. It also uses AI and an automatic flossing system. This camera's $500. I'm sorry, it's a toothbrush with a camera, but I feel like for $500, it should be able to take some pretty good zoom quality as well. It basically snaps images inside your mouth while you brush, then uses AI to find the gaps between your teeth and fires little blasts of mouth rinse to floss them for you. It even lets you watch a live video of your own teeth through an app. Dyson says the goal is to help people floss more consistently. The Camera Jet is $500, though. I feel like floss is a couple of bucks. Now, you have to do it, right? That's really the challenge for most people with flossing. It's not, I don't know where to get floss. I don't know how to do it. It's a matter of actually doing it. And so maybe this would save you that extra 3 minutes that it takes to floss. But I feel like either you're going to do it or you're not. I feel like anyone that's spending $500 on a toothbrush with a camera in it, either A, has too much money, B, is a super geek for gadgets, or C, is already flossing. I don't know that anybody's going from, oh, I just couldn't be bothered to floss, to, yeah, I'm going to spend $500 on a toothbrush that has a camera that'll floss for me. And don't worry, yes, Dyson has their own toothpaste and mouth rinse to go with it. So it'll shoot it in your mouth for just $500, and you can watch a live video. Now, I don't know if you can save that video and then put it online later, but someone will if you can.
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2: UW La Crosse kicks off the new fall semester, getting ready for classes to start on Tuesday. Chancellor James Beebe welcomed faculty and other university employees back to campus at a staff meeting on Wednesday. Besides talking about a new year of classes, Beebe also spoke about the school's continued excellence in athletics at the Division III level.
3: You know, we're ranked number 8 in Division III in the entire United States, the highest ranked public university. I mean, in that top 10 are places like, Chicago, University of Chicago, MIT, Johns Hopkins, and UW La Crosse. It's pretty great.
2: First-year enrollment is holding steady at UWL. Last fall, the campus greeted about 2,400 new students. The operators of two La Crosse taverns have made appearances at City Hall to explain reported violations that could lead to temporary suspension of their liquor licenses. City Judiciary Committee has reviewed the complaints against Bennett O'Reilly's Bar and Dell's Bar, both on 3rd Street. Police had cited both bars for repeatedly allowing underage customers into the businesses during the past year. In both cases, the city is calling for a suspension instead of revocation. Tammy Plurd operates Dell's Bar, and she's relieved that a revocation was not recommended.
4: We make our livelihoods off of going to work and operating this bar, and we take our role seriously, and so that would be very damaging to me, myself personally, and my staff. Of course, that's how they eat.
2: The committee is expected to release its findings at or before September 10th. If you're a fan of pulling a roller grill hot dog or tornado direct from the grill from Quick Trip, better enjoy it while you can, because those grills are going away in a few weeks. A Quick Trip spokesperson said the roller grill machines are coming out of all their stores as of September 21st. The good news is that all the roller grill items will still be available at the hot spot as grab-and-go items that are individually wrapped. I'm Brad Williams.
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0: and the Z93 Lacrosse app. Still some showers and maybe a storm or two in the area this morning. Another chance for showers this afternoon in some spots. A high of 86 later on today. Mostly sunny and upper 80s tomorrow. And then should be mostly sunny and mid 80s for Saturday and on Sunday, which is great news for Rockin' the Vets, which is this Sunday, a Labor Day weekend tradition, all benefiting Freedom Honor Flight. It's happening at the American Legion on French Island. It's 7 hours of continual music because they have two different stages under the big top. So it is rain or shine. They got a big tent out there, and there's eight different bands starting at noon, and there's food and beverages and, of course, all of that music to benefit Freedom Honor Flight this Sunday. You can get all the info and the full lineup on the events page, on the app, and at Z933.com. Got a couple of life hacks for you, and they are both cooking-related. Want to reuse cooking oil without it tasting like whatever you just cooked? Sure. Throw a quarter of a piece of ginger in it. This will remove any previous flavors or odors. Okay, I have never heard that, so I obviously haven't tried it before, but it's worth trying because usually if I do buy ginger, I never need all of it, which is why I frequently just get ginger paste because it's easier. But if you get a full ginger, like, you need so little of it, and then what do you do with the rest of the ginger? So I guess you could put it in your used cooking oil and hope it takes some of the flavor out of it. And life hack from the other day, the easiest way to skin a tomato is to score with an X. So use a knife to score it over the stem, boil for 20 seconds, and transfer to a bowl of ice water. That skin will fall right off. That I have done when canning tomatoes in the past. Now, I will say that I've found that all that messing around isn't worth it for me. Just in general, I'm like, you know what? Or I could not do any of it. So that's usually what I do. But it is an easy way to skin a tomato. Score it with an knife with an X over the stem, and then boil it for 20 seconds, put it in an ice bath, and bingo bango, you are all set to go. I will say, though, that the easiest way to skin a tomato sounds creepy in that voice.
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4: And now with the weather, here's meteorologist Stormy O'Day.
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1: 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Looking for scattered showers and storms still in spots this morning. And then later on today, another chance for a shower this afternoon. Expecting a high of 86, mostly sunny, and upper 80s expected for tomorrow. Coming up in less than 10, we will check in with Brad Williams in the WIZM newsroom. We'll get you details about stepping out in pink, which is less than 2 weeks away. And also want to remind you to get signed up for a $20 gift card from Java Vino. 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

0: 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Because coming up after 8 o'clock, we're going to talk about a September reset. Is September the new January when it comes to self-improvement? We'll get into it after 8 o'clock. We're looking for showers and maybe more storms this morning. And then another chance of a shower this afternoon. Expecting highs in the upper 80s, mostly sunny, and upper 80s tomorrow. And then sun and mid 80s expected for Saturday and on Sunday. So not this Saturday, but next Saturday is Stepping Out in Pink already. Saturday, September 12th in Riverside Park. Raising money for local breast cancer research and programs. There's entertainment on the band shell and along the route. Ken Cooper and I are going to be at Stop 2, which is right across the street from our studios on the corner of 2nd and State. Just being hype people again. Super excited about that. There's food trucks and a vendor market starting at 7 a.m. in Riverside Park, and lots of ways to get involved. You can get registered to do the walk. You can do the walk virtually. You can just make a donation. 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It all stays local, which is super rad. Up on the Buzz blog on the app and at Z933.com, we had a chat with Dr. Kenny about the life-changing science that's happening right here in La Crosse and how the funds from Stepping Out in Pink go to support that as well. So get all the info on the app and at Z933.com for Stepping Out in Pink next Saturday, September 12th in Riverside Park.
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2: Alaska is taking the interim off the title of Fire Chief Jeremy Southworth. The city has announced he is now leading the department officially. Southworth has been the interim chief since June. He has 26 years as a firefighter, all with Onalaska, rising up through the ranks to the announcement this week. Prior to becoming interim chief, he was named assistant fire chief in 2023. Wednesday marked the beginning of this year's annual Great Rivers United Way campaign. Business and community leaders met at the Radisson for a kickoff breakfast and to hear more about the campaign. Alex Wazaleski, one of this year's campaign co-chairs, shared the wide-ranging impact the programs funded by United Way have on the community.
3: Every 22 seconds, someone in our community utilized a service that was funded by Great Rivers United Way. That is roughly 69,000 people that got helped about 1.5 million times last year alone.
2: A city council committee in La Crosse has now heard testimony about alleged liquor license violations at 2 3rd Street Taverns. The operators of Dell's Bar and Bennett O'Reilly's Pub have received citations in recent months, primarily because of charges that underage patrons were allowed in. Questions were raised at hearings on Wednesday about whether bar employees have been properly trained to check for legal IDs. The city is recommending against revoking the licenses, but rather having the licenses suspended for a time. La Crosse's annual storytelling festival returns this month, bringing 2 days of performances, workshops, and family-friendly events to the Pump House. The festival runs September 11th and 12th. Terry Visker says stories at the event are often humorous, but not always.
4: This time, one of our tellers told me that she was going to tell a story about 9/11 because we are on September 11th. And so that will probably be a poignant story. And storytelling just kind of draws your whole body in. It's not just a visual or an auditory thing.
2: Tickets to the event are $20 per day. I'm Brad Williams.
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1: 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Z93.

listening on your Alexa and the Z93 La Crosse app. Still could see some showers, maybe another storm in the area this morning. Expecting a high of 86 for today. Could see scattered showers again this afternoon, depending on where you're at and how this all rolls through. So keep an eye out on that for afternoon and evening plans. Mostly sunny and mid-80s tomorrow, and mostly sunny and mid-80s continuing Saturday and on Sunday, although a slight chance of storms on Sunday. Coming up in Coffee Talk with our friends at Midwest TV and Appliance. I don't know if your TikTok FYP has been full of September being the new January, but mine has. So when it comes to self-improvement, people are calling September the new January. Maybe it'll be easier this time of year. So we'll talk about the great September reset next in Coffee Talk with Midwest TV and Appliance.

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1: So I don't know about your TikTok FYP, but mine has been talking about September being the new January, at least when it comes to self-improvement. Lots of people are treating September as a fresh start and using that back to school energy to hit reset on their routines, goals, and mindset. The idea is that September naturally feels like the beginning of a new chapter for a lot of people, so that makes it a great time to declutter, revisit goals, establish healthier habits, and create a plan for the rest of the year. You know, summer a lot of times gets out of the routine of the things that we want to do with our lives, and it gets hectic. And September becomes this time when you can kind of reset and refocus. I also feel like I've always felt that January is like the worst time to make huge life changes. And like I always say, you don't have to change all the things at once. In fact, it's probably best if you don't. To make small changes and have attainable goals, I think, is the key. And also, September is when we get into fall, and the leaves are shedding things that no longer serve them. The trees are shedding those leaves. And so why not do the same for yourself? So whether that's decluttering, maybe that's letting go of old baggage, whatever the thing is that you've thought about working on, maybe use September as the time to relaunch. And it doesn't have to be at the beginning of September. If you're not ready until next week, that's fine. Also, don't feel like you have to start on a Monday. If Thursday afternoon is when you're inspired, start those changes whenever is best for you so that you have the highest probability of succeeding. Good luck to you.

0: 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We have the knowledge. 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

0: 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Now, tonight is the first of the Hunger Games movies. Now, they are going to be replaying the Hunger Games movies, getting ready for the new movie that is coming out in November. So you can see the first Hunger Games movie tonight at 7 o'clock, and then they will continue showing them tomorrow. They will have Catching Fire, and then on Saturday they'll be showing Mockingjay Part 1. 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
2: UW La Crosse kicks off the new fall semester, getting ready for classes to start on Tuesday. Chancellor James Beebe welcomed faculty and other university employees back to campus at a staff meeting on Wednesday. Besides talking about a new year of classes, Beebe also spoke about the school's continued excellence in athletics at the Division III level.
3: You know, we're ranked number 8 in Division III in the entire United States, the highest ranked public university. I mean, in that top 10 are places like, Chicago, University of Chicago, MIT, Johns Hopkins, and UW La Crosse. It's pretty great.
2: First-year enrollment is holding steady at UWL. Last fall, the campus greeted about 2,400 new students. The operators of two La Crosse taverns have made appearances at City Hall to explain reported violations that could lead to temporary suspension of their liquor licenses. City Judiciary Committee has reviewed the complaints against Bennett O'Reilly's Bar and Dell's Bar, both on 3rd Street. Police had cited both bars for repeatedly allowing underage customers into the businesses during the past year. In both cases, the city is calling for a suspension instead of revocation. Tammy Plurd operates Dell's Bar, and she's relieved that a revocation was not recommended.
4: We make our livelihoods off of going to work and operating this bar, and we take our role seriously, and so that would be very damaging to me, myself personally, and my staff. Of course, that's how they eat.
2: The committee is expected to release its findings at or before September 10th. If you're a fan of pulling a roller grill hot dog or tornado direct from the grill from Quick Trip, better enjoy it while you can, because those grills are going away in a few weeks. A Quick Trip spokesperson said the roller grill machines are coming out of all their stores as of September 21st. The good news is that all the roller grill items will still be available at the hot spot as grab-and-go items that are individually wrapped. I'm Brad Williams.
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0: 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It's a huge event put on by the Cooley Recovery Center, and we are joined in the studio by their executive director, Rita Von Hayden. Good morning.
1: Good morning. Thank you for having me.
0: Thanks so much for being here. So before we talk about the event, let's talk a bit about Cooley Recovery Center and what y'all do.
1: So Cooley Recovery Center is a nonprofit organization where we support those that are struggling with addiction, not only the individual, but also the family as a whole.
0: Right.
1: Addiction being a family disease, we need to support everybody that is involved in that. So we provide a lot of support for the family. We have support groups. We have spaces for individuals to meet and provide fellowship. We have what's called a recovery zone. It is a drop-in center for those in recovery to come and interact with others in recovery and,
0: sure.
1: and learn from each other. Just happens to so have a pool table and ping pong table. People come in and play cards, enjoy themselves, all of those kind of things. We really want to create an environment of socialization and fellowship so that individuals have kind of a sober, safe place to be.
0: And to create that community and to have people that are going through or have gone through similar experiences is really valuable in the recovery process, is it not?
1: Definitely, because the opposite of addiction is connection. We want to keep people connected and not in isolation. And so being able to have that. Inside the Cooley Recovery Center, there's also the Good Bean Coffee Shop. So that's open 7:30 to 1:30. It's not just for individuals in recovery. Anybody in the public can come in. It's not a Starbucks, but they sell Starbucks coffee. So anybody is free to come on in, enjoy the environment as well. And it just happens to be there's plenty of place to sit and have a conversation.
0: That's awesome, Rita. That is exactly the next thing I was going to ask you about was the coffee shop. That's amazing. So this is an event. How many years have we been doing Home Run for Recovery?
1: This will be our 12th year now.
0: Wow.
1: Yes.
0: That's fantastic. So for people who haven't done it before, what is it?
1: So Home Run for Recovery is our way to remember those that we have lost to the disease of addiction. It is our way to support those that might still be struggling and then celebrate those that are thriving in recovery. So it is a 5K honor run walk and a 10K road race. And so we really want to get the word out there about not only Cooley itself, but also just addiction, help reduce the stigma mm-hmm. that is surrounding addiction, and to just really help people understand the resource that Cooley can bring to our community, that there's so much more to us than the four walls that our building holds.
0: Right. And this is all at Logger Field, which is a really unique aspect as well.
1: Yes.
0: So does it start and end at home plate?
1: It does. Yes, definitely. So every race starts and ends at home plate, which, is not something you see every single day.
0: Yeah.
1: But they do start and end there. They head out left field, and it ends up being most of the races on the island, but then they come back. And again, as we always say, they could slide through home plate just like all their favorite loggers. And then we do have this year, we are trying to have, like, while people are waiting for their loved ones to come back that are running, if they choose not to run, we're trying to do some wiffle ball in the outfield, maybe have the kids doing that, or even while they wait for the award ceremony, as runners come back, they can go out and play wiffle ball as well. So
0: cool.
1: Trying to keep people entertained while they're waiting for the award ceremony to start.
0: And the kids can get involved as well, right?
1: Oh, of course. Yes, we have little leaguers races too. And so the younger kids get to run the bases. The older kids get to run the warning track. So they get to get in on it as well.
0: Super great. Well, I've got it all linked up on the ZCARE events page on the app and at Z933.com. 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You can get all the details and get registered for Home Run for Recovery, which is happening this Sunday, September 6th. And find more ways to support the Cooley Recovery Center and to get involved if that is something that you or a loved one are in need of. There's a lot of really cool programs that you guys have. So thanks for everything you do for our community. We appreciate it.
1: Thank you for letting us come in and do this.
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0: Z93 Morning Buzz with Balzer, streaming on your Alexa and the Z93 La Crosse app. Some showers, maybe storms this morning still, and then could see another shower this afternoon into this evening. High of 86 for today, mostly sunny and mid to upper 80s tomorrow, Saturday, and Sunday. A slight chance of a stray shower or storm the next couple of days as well. So, 3 weeks from tonight is craft beer night at Oktoberfest, and that is one of the kickoff events for Oktoberfest. The next day is, of course, the tapping of the Golden Keg and the opening ceremonies down at the Fest Grounds. And before you head to the Fest Grounds, I would love it if you would join us over at Brothers starting at 6 a.m. on Friday the 25th. We are going to be having so much fun at Brothers, as always. We will have the Steinholding contest. We'll have the crowd-aiding contest. We'll also have Brian Brigham and the Mississippi Valley Dutchmen are going to be playing live. They're such a blast if you missed them the last couple years. They're so much fun and wicked talented, and it really just makes the day. Plus, of course, Brothers will have some great drink specials. They'll have that all-you-can-eat breakfast for $10 and get there early for your limited edition Brothers t-shirt, and you can join their Stein Club. And the I'm pretty sure that the Steins are going to be color changing again this year, which was really fun. So enjoy the pre-party before heading down to the Fest Grounds at Brothers. All the details on the events page, on the app, and at z933.com. But 3 weeks from tomorrow, we're all going to be at Brothers starting at 6 a.m., and I can't wait.
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Z93 Morning Buzz with Balzer streaming on your Alexa. We're looking for clouds today, showers, and maybe a couple more storms in some areas this morning. Another chance for showers this afternoon. Tomorrow, Saturday, and Sunday should be mostly sunny and expecting highs in the mid to upper 80s. Coming up in the dish, we lost a feminine activist and a really influential voice. This week also we'll talk about Dancing with the Stars, revealing the rest of the lineup of celebrities, and there's gonna be a Judge Judy special to celebrate the 30th anniversary, and I've got some ideas. We'll share them next Wednesday.

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1: Gloria Steinem, one of the most influential voices of the modern women's rights movement, died at the age of 92. Her forthcoming book, An Unexpected Life, a memoir of her early life and her journey to activism, is due later this month. Dancing with the Stars revealed the full lineup of celebs who will compete for the Mirror Ball when season 35 kicks off on September 15th. Adding to the previously announced stars were actors Jenna Dewan, Tyler Cameron from The Bachelorette, social media star Connor Wood, and Connor Levitt, the husband of Secret Wives of Mormon Live star Whitney Levitt, who competed last year. And finally, CBS will celebrate the 30th anniversary of Judge Judy with the 90-minute primetime special, Judge Judy, Unfiltered, Unforgettable. The retrospective will feature Judge Judy Shinlin revisiting memorable cases, behind-the-scenes stories, and the cultural impact of her long-running courtroom series. I really just hope that at least one segment will all just be Judge Judy being sassy to plaintiffs, because that was the best.
0: The Daily Dish on the Z93 Morning Buzz. With Balzer.
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0: 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Historically, Labor Day weekend is considered to be the end of summer. Is it technically? No. But it is kind of the end of the summer activities for sure. So a lot of people have Labor Day cookouts. And if you are looking for something new to put on your burger, I got a list of ingredients that are said to be heavily underrated. So this is things that most people don't put on a burger, but some people do and they swear by it. Roasted green chili. That sounds really good. I've never done that, but I would. Fig jam. I've had that before and it is good. I don't know that I'd do it at my cookout, but like when I go to a restaurant and they offer it, I'm down. Pickled onion. Yes. Pickled onions are fantastic on like tacos and stuff, but people forget about them for burgers, and that's a solid addition to your cookout this weekend. If you want to impress your friends, you could throw out some basil pesto, or an egg on a burger is always a really good time. I like my eggs a little on the runny side, so it makes it a huge mess, but it also makes it delicious. Other things that people put on burgers that are heavily underrated. Potato chips, always. Also good on a sandwich. Bacon jam, yeah. Pimento cheese has never been my thing, but I know some people like it. Pineapple, I have had that and it's pretty good. Even grilled pineapple, like so if you're grilling out and you put a slice of pineapple on the grill, fantastic. Peanut butter. I went most of my life without having peanut butter on a burger, but I like peanut butter and I like burgers. And finally, I saw it in enough places. I was like, fine, I'll try it. And very good. Other people suggest cream cheese and pepper jelly. I've had that like as part of a charcuterie board, but never on a burger. I would try it though. Coleslaw, also a fantastic addition. Most people think of it just for pulled pork and things like that. Mm-mm. Put that on a burger. Chopped green olives. Oof. I have never liked green olives. So hard pass on that one for me, but I know a lot of people like green olives. So if that's for you, love it for you. And horseradish. Absolutely. I like horseradish and I always forget how much I like horseradish, especially if you're a little stuffy and you need to be cleared out. That way you get a burger and you can breathe a little better.
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0: 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A new study says that the middle child may have the best personality. Whew. Researchers found that middle children tend to score higher in traits like honesty, humility, and agreeableness compared to their brothers and sisters. In other words, they're more likely to be cooperative, forgiving, diplomatic, and easy to get along with. That all makes sense, honestly. Experts think that growing up between an older and younger sibling may force middle kids to become skilled negotiators and peacemakers. They're often stuck compromising and sharing attention, which could help shape those traits. The study also found that only children scored lower on some of those cooperation-related traits. Though researchers caution that birth order isn't destiny, parenting, life experiences, and family dynamics all obviously play a role too. But still, for middle children everywhere, this might be the ultimate moment to say, "Told you so!"
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12: Clouds and sun today with a chance for storms. Highs level off around 86, south winds around 5 miles per hour. Lows around 69, tonight chance for storms. Currently 73.

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1: For storms this afternoon. Otherwise, cloudy skies with a few peaks of sun. High of 86. Southeasterly winds 5 to 10 miles per hour. Lows around 71. Tonight, chance for storms. Currently, 73.

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9: Storms this afternoon. Otherwise, cloudy skies with a few peaks of sun. High of 86. Southeasterly winds 5 to 10 miles per hour. Lows around 71. Tonight, chance for storms. Right now, 74.

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2: And now with the weather, here's meteorologist Stormy O'Day.
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3: Cloudy this afternoon with a chance for storms. Highs around 86. Southeast winds 5 to 10 miles per hour. Partly cloudy again tonight. Chance of thunderstorms 71. Currently, it's 79 degrees.

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3: Cloudy this afternoon with a chance for storms. Highs around 86. Southeast winds 5 to 10 miles per hour. Partly cloudy again tonight. Chance of thunderstorms 71. Currently 81.
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1: I apologize if this is not the news you needed to hear in your decluttering journey, but Gen X trash is Gen Z's treasure right now. 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

0: Still Lefty, Z93, the number one hit music station. My name is Grant. Hope you're having an awesome afternoon. Going to be a busy weekend of football for high school and college. UWL season getting underway. 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That's thanks to Firefighters Credit Union, great sponsors of our local athletes. Also, UWL's first game is at St. John's up north of the Twin Cities. That game on WKTY as well. Pregame at 12:30, kickoff at 1 on Saturday. Should be an awesome weekend of football. What's happening around River City?
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Misery, always streaming live on the Z93 La Crosse app. Now, I just know that after a couple big steins of beer at the Oktoberfest grounds here in a couple weeks, some band down in one of the tents is going to play this song, and I'm going to lose my mind. And I'm already looking forward to it.

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0: Khalid. Let's talk Z93, the number one hit music station. Love for you to join us a week from Saturday. That's September 12th in Riverside Park. Should be a beautiful fall day right next to the Mississippi. And like we do every year in September, we'll be raising money for local breast cancer research and programs. It's Stepping Out in Pink. There'll be entertainment in the band shell all day long. And along the route of the walk, there'll be food trucks, the vendor market, 7 a.m. to noon. So we'll get started early. Should be an awesome fall day. All the money raised, again, supports local research and patients. So the money's not shipped off to some corporate headquarters somewhere. It stays and goes directly to people affected by cancer and people working towards cancer research and care in our area, specifically at Amplify by Gunderson. You can get signed up to join us. The events page, z933.com. And you can hear some of the specifics of where the money is going and the life-changing science taking place in La Crosse at Amplify on the Buzz blog, on the website and the app as well.
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0: Somber, Z93, the number one hit music station. My name is Grant. Hope you're having an awesome afternoon. The NFL season now less than a week away. We'll get kicked off next Wednesday night. The defending champ Seahawks and the Patriots, the Packers, will take the field up in Minneapolis at U.S. Bank week one against the Vikings. 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
3: Partly cloudy tonight with a slight chance of thunderstorms. Lows around 71. Southeast winds around 5 miles per hour. Slight chance for storms. Tomorrow, highs level off around 90. A mix of clouds and sun. Right now, it's 82 degrees. C93.
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0: Haven Madison's E93, the number one hit music station. I love Labor Day weekend because it's a holiday. It gives us a 3-day weekend, a day off. But it also doesn't come with family obligations. I love seeing my family over Christmas and Thanksgiving, but a lot of times that's travel. There's, you know, we're getting dressed up and going to church. We're getting together to have a big meal. Labor Day is just an extra day of relaxation, one final day of summer. It's great. And celebrate kind of the final, maybe official, unofficial end of summer by joining us at Rock the Vets on Sunday. 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
1: 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First, Olivia Rodrigo. It's Drop Dead.

Z93, the number one hit music station. Bruno, the Lighthole Music Drive at 5, underway. Job well done, everyone, making it through another workday. Tame Impala is latest, right after Demi Lovato. It's cool for the summer.

0: Z93, the number one hit music station. Postie and Morgan Wallen. My name is Grant. Hope you're having a great night. Work day winding down, which means the Lighthold Music Drive at 5 is firing up. Everyone has an instrument. They're waiting for you. They'll help you out. They'll help you find your instrument at Lighthold Music, 4th Street in downtown La Crosse. I've been dragging a little bit this week. I had a wedding over the weekend, so I was up late. And I'm just trying to get to the three-day weekend. I've been ripping a lot of afternoon coffee. If you're like me, you appreciate a hot cup of Joe. Who doesn't? Remember to take part in Coffee Talk with Midwest TV and Appliance. 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Super slick. I don't think I've ever had anything bad there. 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
7: Cloudy tonight with a slight chance of thunderstorms. Lows around 71. Southeast winds around 5 miles per hour. Slight chance for storms. Tomorrow, highs level off around 90. A mix of clouds and sun. Currently, it's 85 degrees.

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3: And now with the weather, here's meteorologist Stormy O'Day.
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Everyone has an instrument. Yours is waiting for you. Light Old Music in downtown Lacrosse. Here's Teddy Swims. It's Mr. Know-It-All.

like it. I'm a two-time point, no, I win. 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

0: My name is Derek Martini. I'm the promoter for River City Championship Wrestling based out of La Crosse. 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
2: With cloudy tonight with a slight chance of thunderstorms. Lows around 71, southeast winds around 5 miles per hour. Slight chance for storms tomorrow. Highs level off around 90, a mix of clouds and sun. Right now, it's 84 degrees.

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